0: Right, as promised, some Tamla Motown soul classics for you from the likes of the Jackson 5, the Temptations, Jimmy Ruffin, Diana Ross, and also the Supremes, separate from Diana Ross. And the first song I'm going to play you, the Jackson 5. The first time I heard it was at a fairground down on the fields near the White Hart near Newhall. And yeah, it's a great song.
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0: The memories from 56 years ago. I was just coming into my teens. Now then, further bit of a story, same story really, behind that song and the memories. And well, the fairground. Now, me and my cousin Eric, I had two cousins, Eric Bolton and Michael Bolton. And interestingly enough, when they were at school, their English teacher was none other than Jake Thackeray, the Jake Thackeray. Anyway, I digress. So, my parents had given us enough money to get the bus into Woking to see a movie called The Secret of Santa Vittoria. And interestingly enough, when we came home, we gave very different accounts of the film. What we didn't realise at the time was that it was actually in its original Italian with English subtitles. Anyway, I digress. So we're down the fairground and we're having a whale of a time with the bus money and theatre. I think we walked down the fair both ways and obviously indulged in the various things that you do at a fairground. It was a great evening out and fabulous memories. Okay, going on with the music, we're Motown, of course. We've still got the Temptations, Psychedelic Shack, Jimmy Ruffin, I'll Say Forever My Love, Diana Ross, Reach Out and Touch Somebody's Hand, and the Supremes, Up the Ladder to the Roof. What a bunch of classics coming up right now. Sorry, mate, studio's on air. Must get those hinges done.
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0: What a tremendous song, and still many pop classics to come, July 1970. Now, you'll notice that I don't do what all the other radio stations seem to do, and that is just do a countdown for one particular week. Problem there is that you've got to play all the NAF records that are in the top 20, and you miss out on stuff that's charted between 21 and 50, which just won't do. These records are crying out to be heard. So there you go. I make no apologies for missing a certain number of top-selling records. There's so many great records released over the years. No radio station on earth needs to play a crap song. So there you go. That's my view. Still to come, we've got classics from the likes of Creedence Clearwater Revival. I'm going to play the B-side of the song I played earlier. Cat Stevens, Joni Mitchell, Piggity Witch, and Butterscotch all coming up next.
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song that appears on Vietnam War related compilations quite a bit. Next up, a real classic. This is Cat Stevens and Lady D'Arbanville.

loved that song when it came out, and I remember it being played as a golden oldie, more than 2 years old, back in 1973 on Radio 1. Okay, here's a one-hit wonder. This is Butterscotch. Don't you know she said hello?

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Tell you the damnedest story about that song. Norman Greenbaum did have another hit in the USA. I think it's called Canned Ham or something. Didn't have another hit in the UK, but it was covered in 1985 by a band called Doctor and the Medics. And guess what? That's the only hit they had as well. One Hit Wonders, number one. How about that? So, Elvis Presley up next with the song I referred to earlier in the show when I played his number one smash hit. This is a song called Kentucky Rain, number 21 in the UK, number 16 in the States, but a fantastic song, my favourite Elvis 70s.

with a preacher man who asked, were you bound on such a cold, dark afternoon? As we drove on through the rain, as he listened, I explained, and he left me.

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Okay, I'd like to thank everyone for tuning in. Thank you for tuning in. I hope you enjoyed the show. I enjoyed presenting the UK Singles Charts July 1970. I'm back tomorrow, the UK Singles Charts July 1963 with my Golden Singles Show, starting at 10 and at 9. I'll be doing an hour of the Kinks. So make sure you don't miss. Okay, have a great day. Don't get too much sunburned.

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Good morning and welcome to my Golden 60 shows. Me, Jeff Driver, on the immortal, invincible Run Radio, voice of Runshire. And we're doing today what we're looking at is a special program on the UK singles charts of July 1963. And I've started off with the first, my favourite Twist and Shout versions. And the actual number one was Brian Paul and the Tremolos, but I've played the two versions I prefer. And up next, now, there was a little bit of a scandal going on in government with a Minister Profumo, and there was a modest chart hit for Miss X, and I'm going to play both sides of her single, S-E-X, yeah, we nearly got that, and then Christine, which was the A-side, so S-E-X is the B-side. And Christine was the A-side. And I don't know, I don't suppose the Light programme played it, and the Pirates weren't around, so I don't know who played it at all on the radio. Maybe Radio Luxembourg, but maybe not. But it was interesting that it got in the top 50 at all. So let's continue the show with those two little classics.

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1: Both those songs are taken from a compilation called Destination Lust, The World of Love, Sex and Violence. If you're interested, I could dig out a few more tracks, let me know. Anyway, so 1963, first summer since the big freeze, and society was still very buttoned up unless you were in the, you know, had loads and loads of money, which a lot of people didn't. So, next up, we got Frankie Valli and the Four Seasons. Ain't That a Shame? Fats Domino cover, as it happened.
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1: July 1963, my family lived in Shepperton, Middlesex.

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0: a Texas Gold there for you, Brady Holly, Brown-Eyed Handsome Man, and Chuck Berry did a version of that as well. I think he actually wrote the song. Just goes to show, gives the song some pedigree and the performance. Holly's first ever single release, they made the top 50.
1: Mary had a little lamb, his fleece was white as snow, and everywhere that Mary went, the lamb was...

0: Okay, let's see what we got lined up. We got Elvis Presley, Jerry and the Pacemakers, Frank Ifield, Billy J. Kramer and the Dakotas. Well, let's get on and start with that. You're the Devil in Disguise, and it's been in my Halloween countdown.
1: I'd love to, but I just don't have the time.
2: Time for what?
1: Becoming a volunteer.
2: Well, when I joined Good Neighbours, I only had one free hour a week, but they made me feel very welcome.
1: But I'm not qualified.
2: You don't need to be. You've got a car and you love helping people. You'd be great.
1: But great at what?
2: Well, driving neighbours in need to hospital and GP appointments, that sort of thing. And sometimes I take them shopping or just drop round for a coffee and a chat.
1: Well, I'm pretty sure I could do that.
2: At Chertsey and Adderstone Good Neighbours, we need volunteers. 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

still pretty hot out, but it's bearable at the moment. But if we do get into heat waves, if you've got pensioners living in your street, whether they're couples or on their own, do keep an eye out and make sure that they're all right. I'm sure if nothing else, they'll, you know, knock on the door. They'll welcome a little chat. But I was just thinking about that Good Neighbours, where they offer to, for an hour, just pop round for a coffee and a chat, which is rather nice, I think. Okay, on with the music. It's July 1963, and during the Pacemakers, after their first number one, was still in the charts. Frank Ifield was still having number ones. Bill and Jay Cramer and the Dakotas were doing well. Bill and Jay Cramer with Beatles songs. And we got the Fab Four themselves. Quite a treat coming up.

0: this is where the Fab Four make their appearance, and they were in the charts and got to number one, the first, well, depending on which charts you listen to, either the first or second number one. From Me to You, the A-side, Thank You Girl, B-side, an absolutely classic song that it probably exceeded the calibre of a lot of groups' best A-sides. And then after that, we got Joey and the Pacemakers on their way to number one, second number one of their first three songs, with a song called I Like It.
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0: Perfect 1963 Summertime number one classic hit. Love that song, and it hasn't really aged in my opinion. Right, we've got a couple of real classics coming up. We've got Buddy Holly's version of Bo Diddley and the Rolling Stones' first ever single hit. Got number 21, We Come On. And then after that, we got some surfing classics, some surfing instrument. Well, one instrumental, sorry, one vocal and the instrumentals. So here we go then, we got Buddy Holly and Rolling Stones next.
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We've got the Dakotas, the Cruel Sea, we've got Safari's Wipeout, and Ashante's. We've got two sides of a classic single, Pipeline, the A side, and Move It, the B side. Okay, so let's try these out for size, shall we?

So Fares got to number 5 in the UK, number 2 in America, and re-released number 19 in 1966. And Shantae's Pipeline sounds like it was recorded under the ocean. Move It is an amazing B-side.

0: Just wonder if that in any way influenced a certain Roy Orbison song of the following year. The groove of that song is just amazing. What a great party record if you're into surf music. Right, some real classic songs now, some classic vocal stuff from The Times, Roy Orbison, The Chiffons, The Shirelles, Billy Fury. All sorts of songs that are indelibly associated with a classic summer of July 1973 in the UK, and especially the UK singles chart.
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0: 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Billy Fury paying homage to his favourite season, especially when it is summer. Okay, what we've got? 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Johnny Kidd and the Pirates.
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0: Okay, what we got next? We got some Jim Reeves, we got some Andy Williams, Bobby Rydell, Tony Bennett, Ray Charles, and Roy Orbison. How's that for some male vocal classic?
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0: Royal Texas Gold for you, Roy Orbison from Lubbock, and Falling, classic song. Still got a few classics. We're on till 12 noon. We've got Tornadoes, Jet Harris, Tony Meehan, The Shadows. So that's three instrumentals for you, of course. Then The Chiffons, back again. Billy Fury, back again. Freddie and the Dreamers, back again. How about that?
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How about that? 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

with warm desire, and then I'll reap the harvest of love. Yes, I was happy as a pig in spite of the way that you looked at me when I met you at the village dance. But you was in the ladies, excuse me, at the time, and I thought I would never have a chance. But you let me walk you home across Platt's Meadow, and I knew that with you I should be a hit, because I got an old cow to get up and walk away so that you'd have somewhere nice and dry to sit. I'm gonna sow the seed of deep devotion, fertilize it with emotion, water it with warm desire, and then I'll

Thank you for tuning in to both of my shows. Hope you enjoyed them. Tomorrow I'm back with the Yardbirds. Thursday I'm back with the Animals. And Friday I'm back with Manfred Mann. Meanwhile, morning. Don't try. I hope you enjoyed July 1963. I'll be back with more long shows at the weekend. So stay cool. Have a great time.

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Then after you get off on it, man, it just rips your head off and sits down there in the bottom of your gut. And that's you. Junk. 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

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And that's you.

Good evening, beautiful people. This is Yaya After Hours, your midweek exhale and your warm corner of the night. And for the next 2 hours, we're gliding through some soulful disco, soulful house and disco funk, and warm after dark grooves. Bit of soft lights, some deep breaths and warm bass lines. So settle in, let the lights dim, and let the rhythm find you. All right, here we go. To kick the show off, that was Leo Sayer, still one of the most joyful performers out there. And apparently, he's a Hampshire boy, when you know it. He's bringing his Can't Stop Loving You final full UK tour to London Palladium this October on Tuesday, October 26th. And people say he's got exactly the same spark he had back in the 70s. Absolutely love him. My daughter was dancing today and, you know, she's back into ballet and doing some rehab. So this track just lifts the whole room. And this one was for you, Eliza. Up next, we have a Purple Disco Machine and Sophie and the Giants. Let's step into some neon warmth. Let's go.

And that was Purple Disco Machine with Sophie and the Giants. And these two together, they're unstoppable, aren't they? Every festival they hit. This track is the moment the crowd lights up. It's great, isn't it? Love it. Paradise. We'd all like to go to paradise, wouldn't we? There's a rumour they've got another collab tucked away, and I honestly believe that one. But coming up next, we have Ten Snake and Cara Melon. Let's cool the room down a little. It's so hot where I'm sitting. Can't cool myself down enough. My daughter has a temperature, actually. Giving her some ice lollies at the moment. But this is Antibodies by Ten Snake and Cara.

It's always like a summer disco at Yaya's house. Tomorrow I have my boys over, actually, with their girlfriends. And one of them has actually just graduated in a law degree. Congratulations, Thea. So incredibly proud of you. That is my eldest son's daughter. So really super proud of all of those people who are graduating and getting their degrees, or those who are finishing up school and doing well, or moving on to sort of bigger and better things, whether that's in education or elsewhere. Next up, that was Ten Snake with Cara Melon. And Ten Snake's one of those producers that other producers whisper about, you know? And Cara recorded apparently her vocals at 3 a.m. In a tiny Berlin studio. So you can kind of hear that late night softness, can't you, in every part of it. But next up, we have Poolside and Amu Amu. This one's a warm breeze.

Always grateful to have another trip around the sun, aren't we? Rest in peace to Sam Neill. Very, very sad. That was Poolside. They've been doing these rooftop shows in LA. Sunset behind them, tiny crowds, everything glowing. Around the sun is always that moment where everyone melts. Gorgeous, Amy, gorgeous vocals from MOMOs. They kind of float like warm light, don't they? Beautiful, absolutely gorgeous. I love that kind of very drifty, kind of like a late night feeling. Up next, we have Parcels. So let's keep that dreamy glow going.

Oh, well, that was Parcels, one of the tightest live bands out there. You know, their shows feel like stepping into a warm disco dream. I love that, don't you? Although at the moment, I think we've had a bit too much of the warmth, haven't we? But they're all live instruments, all groove. And rumor has it that they're working on a new album in Paris. And if it sounds anything like this, well, we're in for something absolutely gorgeous. Coming up next, we have Jamiroquai. So time to turn the glitter up. They've been touring, but more of that later. This is Cosmic Girl, my daughter's favorite.

That was Jamiroquai. JK still performs with the same wild energy he had in the 90s. Watching him on Instagram the other day. Yeah, getting up and getting into it. Still young, isn't he? Still young at heart, even though he's probably, what is JK now? Late 50s, is he? Early 60s? I don't really know. I'm trying to sort of figure it out. Spinning around the stage, hat flying, crowd losing their minds. He is touring internationally. You might have seen him all over Instagram through the summer and the autumn. And they're at the Cool Jazz Festival in Portugal on the 18th of July. Reason I know that is my best friend lives in Portugal and she's going to see him. And she said, oh, is there any chance you can get me backstage to see him with my ballerina daughter? So Rob Harris, who is a friend of mine on lead guitar, I'm going to have to sort of try and ask him a little favor, see what I can do. But I'm sure there are so many people that wanted to meet JK backstage. Next up is Mojo, one of the smoothest smoothest riffs ever made. This is Lady, Hear Me Tonight.

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2: That was Modjo, and this track never left the dance floor. They've reunited a few times for special shows, and every time this drops, the crowd sings every word. Warm, silky, and timeless. So up next, we have Chaka Khan and Snoop Dogg. So let's lift the energy in our funky disco lift with Boogies in My Soul.

0: 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Show them.
1: This boogie is in my soul. 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
2: That was Chaka Khan with Snoop Doggy Dogg. You know, Sunshine poured into a groove. Chaka's still touring and she's unstoppable. Fans can catch her in Scotland this September. And Snoop on a disco record shouldn't work, really, should it? But it absolutely does. Love it. Up next, we have Elton John and Dua Lipa. Listen out for the four songs in this mashup. And I'll let you know afterwards if you've got them right. So let's keep this shimmer going. This is Cold Tart with P-Now's remix of Elton John and Dua Lipa's mashup. It's fabulous.

And that was Elton John and Dua Lipa. And this remix became a whole new moment. Who knows what Elton's been teasing? Apparently, more collaborations. And Dua's been dropping hints about new disco-leaning tracks. So, and P-Now stitched this together like absolute magic. Okay, the Elton John songs were, you ready? I'm sure you all got this. Sacrifice, 1989. Cold, Cold Heart, Hard Done By You. Rocket Man, 1972. I love this track. Oh, love Elton. And I think it's going to be a long, long time. And then you've got Kiss the Bride, 1983. And This Is What I Should Have Said. And finally, Where's the Shoe Route, 1976, provides the gospel choir toward the end of the track. So, who got them? Who got them? Who got them all? I did, of course. Of course. I love Elton. Absolutely love Elton John. Anyway, next up we have Tom Misch and Poppy Adjuha. Smooth and soulful London night energy for you. Yeah, let's get on with it. Let's glide.

And we're approaching 9:45 on Tuesday night, the 14th of July. This is Run Radio and you're listening to Yaya After Hours. And that was Tom Misch with Poppy Azuda. Tom's guitar tone is always warm and silky. I love watching him live. Does a little bit with Joel Culpepper, sort of sometimes I've seen them. And Poppy's voice just glides, isn't it? Beautiful. They've both been doing incredible live shows, tiny venues, big feelings. But up next, we have Midnight Magic. It's not midnight yet, but this one's a cult classic. Beam Me Up.

That was Midnight Magic. Beam Me Up is one of those underground disco tracks that DJs still reach for. Yeah, there's a rumour the band is working on new material, and I'm sure all their fans are very ready for that. Coming up next, we have Daft Punk and Pharrell. A little bit of slow burn funk incoming, and this is...

Little bit of a dancing theme going on tonight. Yeah, you understand why probably a little bit later. My daughter, as I've probably explained to you, is in vocational ballet, and it's a very tough career. And my friend's best friend's daughter is also in vocational ballet and recently just received a contract with the Alberta Ballet Company, so she's very happy, but almost gave up. It's a very difficult career. And yes, losing yourself to dance is a great thing to do. But that was Daft Punk with Pharrell. And this track is, such a moment, isn't it? I love it. Just sit there and just love Daft Punk. Pharrell still performs it live sometimes, and the crowd goes absolutely wild, as you can imagine. Daft Punk rumors pop up every year, don't they? Yeah, reunion whispers, but who knows? You never know. Next up, we have Poolside. But before we do that, I'm going to say a very big hello to some friends of mine who are listening tonight. Hello to Val, my gorgeous friend who lives near me. Oh, both of them live near me, actually. And my gorgeous friend Jelly, who's listening tonight. Big hugs to you, my darling, darling girl. It's had some very difficult times recently. Glad that this music is lifting your spirits, my darling. So let's glide and let's soften the groove. We are going into Poolside with Feel Alright. I hope you feel alright, both of you. Love you to bits.

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2: And that was Poolside. Beautiful. Who wants to be by the pool? I do. Warm, breezy and soft disco goodness, aren't they? They've been teasing a new album and little hints on socials, and fans are watching closely. That would be great, wouldn't it? Love to see a new album from them. Up next, we have Roosevelt. So let's glide into the warm house glow. This is Take Me Back.

That was Roosevelt. He's been touring non-stop and his live show is a pure warmth, and Falcon Punch gives this remix that extra sparkle, a little French touch flavour. It is 11, oh no, it's not 11:08. I am sort of ahead of myself. I finished 11, what am I talking about? It's 22:08, it's 10:08 p.m. Up next, we have a Satin Jackets and Panama, the very soft sun kiss house waiting you. Really excited for tonight's kind of show. It's got a really nice lineup, I think. Anyway, we do have a dance theme. We have a Back to Me kind of theme. We have a, yeah, very nice French theme as well, as usual. This is Satin Jackets and Panama with Back to Me.

And that was Satin Jackets with Panama. So Satin Jackets has been doing these gorgeous beach club sets, and this track always hits beautifully. It's like, who do you want to come back to you? Let me know. Let me know. Is there anyone you want to come back to you? Usually when you say goodbye, it's probably for good reason, isn't it? You know, I'm a divorcee, so I'm not sure I want anyone to come back to me. Once I say goodbye, it's usually sort of goodbye. Goodbye for good. Anyway, Panama's voice is pure silk. Beautiful, isn't it? Absolutely gorgeous. Wish I could sing like that. Next up, we have classics, dreamy indie dance incoming. So let's go. This is Holding On. I hope you enjoy it.

That was classics. Classics. It wasn't a classic, but those classics. They've been a bit quiet lately. But the fans swear that new music is coming. I'm sure they are. But Holding On is one of those tracks that just floats. You know, it's gorgeous, isn't it? Warm, hopeful, and dreamy. A bit like the one that I'm going to sort of play you a little bit later on. Yeah, we like those hopeful kind of ones, big kind of anthem type ones. We're all just holding on, aren't we? Just holding on, waiting for a little bit of peace, waiting for a little bit of cool. You know, whatever it is that you're holding on to, waiting for that phone call, waiting for that message, you know. We're all holding on, waiting for that job interview to sort of come to some kind of fruition. Waiting for, I don't know, tell me what you're waiting for. But we're all holding on, aren't we? Just about. Next up, we have Cannons. You know, I love Cannons. I could play this probably weekly, or play them weekly. So it's a little bit of dream pop glow incoming. This is Fire for You.

That was Cannons. They blew up, didn't they, when this track went viral? So, and their live shows are pure atmosphere, aren't they? Smoke, lights, and that slow motion magic. Love Cannons, love them so much. Great, great, great, great, great, great band. Up next, we have Jean Tonique, a little bit of Parisian disco warmth for you. This is Un Revoir, which is by Jean Tonique and Blue Platine. It means a dream for two. Here we go.

That was Jean Danique. He's been doing these little chic little DJ sets around Paris, apparently. Tiny rooms, warm nights, everything glowing. And Blue Bettine's vocals, just gorgeous, gorgeous, gorgeous. On Rêve Dou, a shared dream, a fantasy between two people, or a couple's vision for their future together. Maybe I should tell my partner, Justin, I should say, on Rêve Dou, what is it? What is our dream? What is our fantasy? We can discuss it tomorrow, darling, can't we? Tomorrow. I haven't seen my partner for about 9 days, I think it is. Something like that. He's been in France helping his brother out and being busy. So we are going to sort of hopefully see each other tomorrow. But next up, we have S.G. Lewis, a little bit of late night electronic soul with Chemicals by S.G. Lewis. Let's glide.

And that was S.G. Lewis. He's been touring the US and Europe, and every show ends with people absolutely losing themselves in the moment. And for those of you in London, he is doing a special event right here, yes, in the capital. It's called S.G. Lewis Presents Forever Days, and it's at The Cause, and it's on September the 18th. Okay, anyone who knows me, buy me a ticket. Jilly, Justin, anyone, yeah, like to go see that. That'd be absolutely brilliant. And Chemicals is one of his most loved tracks. So up next, we have my daughter's favorite, Tame Impala. It's going to Let's Drift Into the Soft Landing. This is Borderline.

And that was Tame Impala. Yeah, the solo music project of Australian singer, songwriter, and producer Kevin Parker. He's been dropping little hints about new music, and fans are convinced something big is coming. Absolutely love Tame Impala. My daughter's always playing in the car. Wanted to play another song today, but unfortunately, it's got explicit lyrics and can't really put that on the radio. So, borderline it is. But it feels like drifting through a dream, doesn't it? Borderline. I love that. Up next, we have Rufus Du Sol. This is very deep, emotional, and electronic glow. This is Inner Bloom.

That was Rufus Du Sol, Inner Bloom. That is the moment. I love that. I love that running to that track. Just kind of get lost in the moment, don't you? But if you've ever seen them live, you know, people don't dance. They just stand there and they feel it, you know. And rumor has it, they almost didn't release it. Can you imagine? What a fabulous song that is. I just love it. Really takes you away, doesn't it? Perfect for this time of the evening. Next up, we have D'Angelo. Some warm, smoky soul for you. This is When We Get By. We always get by, don't we? Just about.

And that was D'Angelo. He was famously private and famously mysterious and known as the pioneer of neo-soul. You know, he left behind a highly celebrated legacy that really did transform modern rhythm and blues. And this track is pure late night tenderness. It gets me, you know, he is sorely missed in the music world. But up next we have Shakedown, a very deep house classic incoming. You're going to love it.

0: Cyrus, Achy Breaky Heart. For the youngsters amongst us, that's Miley's dad. Let's get into your lyric game then for your Wednesday morning. These lyrics this morning. Our dad would send us to our room. He'd be the voice of doom. What's that song? Any ideas on that one today? Our dad would send us to our room. He'd be the voice of doom.
1: Hey-ho!

tonight on your Decades Breakfast. How you getting on with that lyric game for your Wednesday? We won't keep you hanging on for that one. We'll give you the answer to that this hour. Let's say happy birthday today. Rick Davies of Supertramp, born on this day, 1944.

ranking number 10 on the US singles chart back in 1979, Supertramp, and Take the Long Way Home. Happy birthday, Supertramp member. Rick Davies today, born on this day 1944. On this day 1947, Don Henley of the Eagles was born.

0: Dave D, Dozy, Beaky, Mick and Titch, and OK on your Decades Breakfast, the Eagles Life in the Fast Lane. Happy birthday, Don Henley, today, born on this day, 1947.
1: 1978.
0: Back to 1978. I tell you what, we'll avoid the grease stuff this morning. We'll play Andy Gibb in a moment. First up, Exile.

0: you go. There's your Year of Fortune this morning, 1978. Two great songs, with Exile as well, and Kiss You All Over. Superb stuff. We love that here at Decades Breakfast. Right, on the way, boy. Martika on the way, cooking up something in her kitchen, and the Seekers to play as well.
1: Decades Breakfast with Mark Gale.
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There's Martika on your Decades Breakfast. She's in the kitchen cooking us up some breakfast this morning. Lovely. We are doing your lyric game for your Wednesday morning. These are Wednesday's lyrics. Our dad would send us to our room. He'd be the voice of doom. That's a very famous song, that one. You know that one, don't you?

Well, one of those songs is the 60s, one is the 70s, and probably not the way round you might think. The Seekers, Morning Town Ride, 1966. Now, you'd think that was 70s, wouldn't you? Leave Me and the Family Cooking, A Walking Miracle, you'd think that was 60s, wouldn't you? No, 1974.

0: ELO, Electric Light Orchestra on your Decades Breakfast. Last Train to London. Let's give you the answer then to your lyric game this morning. These are lyrics I gave you this morning. Our dad would send us to our room. He'd be the voice of doom. What's that song today?
1: Our dad would send us to our room. He'd be the voice of doom.
0: The answer, Level 42 and Running in the Family.

Running in the Family. There you go, there's your lyrical answer this morning. Back to 1987. Well done if you got that right. Wednesday's lyric game done. Your 1 second wonder on the way in the next hour. I'll play you 1 second of a famous song. See if you can work that out. We'll do that for a bit of fun this morning.

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1: Give me the music.
0: Oh, any ideas, my dears, on that one today? 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
1: Give me the music.
0: Tell you what, it'll be a beautiful day if you get that right. I've said too much already.

Joan Jett and the Blackhearts, I love rock and roll and extreme. More than words, as we say happy birthday, Pat Badger of Extreme, born on this day, 1967. Let's do another birthday on this day, 1973. Daniel Jones of Savage Garden was born.

0: Wednesday, 22nd of July. It's Mango Day today. 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If your name is Dalen, Knowledge, Lena, Madeline, Magdalena, or Watson, today is your day.
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It's your Bit in the Middle part two this morning for your Wednesday, Slade, because I love you. And George Harrison, Got My Mind Set on You. Number two for George back in 1987 and number one in 1971 for Slade.

0: Breakfast. Morning, Wednesday morning with Mark Gale, 22nd of July. We're doing your 1 second wonder this morning. What is this 1 second today?
1: Give me the music.
0: Not too hard, that one, I reckon. Here's Marcy Blaine.

Patsy Blaine, her version, Bobby's Girl, back in 1962, making US chart position number 3 back in the day. On this day, 1944, Estelle Bennett was born of the Ronettes.

Jules and Eddie, Would I Lie to You? Back to 1992, number one for them on your Decades Breakfast and the Ronettes and Be My Baby. Happy birthday, Estelle Bennett, today. The Ronettes, born on this day, 1944. On the way, then, your 1 second wonder answer.

0: 2:03 on your Decade's Breakfast and the Fortunes. Here comes that rainy day feeling again. Wednesday's Decade's Breakfast with Mark Gale. Let's give the answer to your 1 second wonder this morning. This is the 1 second I've been playing, yeah?
1: Give me the music.
0: The answer this morning is The Beautiful South and Don't Marry Her.

beautiful South and Don't Marry Her on your Decades Breakfast. And that is it, your Decades Breakfast done. Completing with your 1 second wonder. Well done if you got that right. I'm out of it. I'm off for me breakfast. Have a great Wednesday.

written by Graham Gorman, For Your Love. It was a big hit for them in 1965. And one of the unfortunate legends, or rather not legends, hallmarks of the age, is something called shrinkflation, where you're paying more and more for something and you're getting less and less. And nowhere at breakfast time is this more obvious than shredded wheat. Now, when I was a youngster, shredded wheat came in sort of squat packets, totally, there was 12 packets, as I remember rightly, totaling 36 biscuits. Now you get 15 times 2, and the 2 is microscopic in comparison, and I think we're being ripped off there. But it's still healthy breakfast, but it's very sad just how, obviously I haven't had any for years, probably decades, but I'm very disappointed with what I saw in a packet. Mind you, the shape of the packet should have been a giveaway. There you go. Anyway, let's cheer ourselves up by having an hour of the Yardbirds. Today is Wednesday, the 22nd of July, 2026. And today's guests are the Yardbirds. And they had, until Eric Clapton left over that record, they still had two other guitarists at one point. They had Jeff Beck, obviously, and Jimmy Page, who went on to become a key figure behind Led Zeppelin. So, what's next? Well, I remember this from Ready, Steady, Go, the first time round in 1966.

Yardbirds spent a lot of their existence gigging around the United States of America, as a result of which a lot of people saw them and absorbed the influences, and they seemed to be a cornerstone of the so-called garage sound of the mid-60s in the United States. So there you go. And I played Still I'm Sad to open the show, nothing like a Gregorian chant, a late breakfast show. And that goes to the memory of Andy. I hope Chris is listening. And here's the other side of the single, The Yardbirds, Evil-Hearted You.

wonder who remembers the Starlink compilation vinyl LP. It came out in the 70s. It had the long version of I'm a Man and plenty of classic tracks. And yeah, actually had Smokestack Lightning on it as well, which we might see if we can fit into the show a bit later on. Okay, I'm going to play you two hits from 1966. I think they were both on Roger the Engineer. I'm going to play you Over Under Sideways Down, which got number 10, and Happenings 10 Years Time Ago, which only got to top 40 in the UK, but did slightly better in the States, got into the top 30, if I remember rightly, about 25 or so. Okay, and I hope you're enjoying the Yardbirds. They are very talented guys, and made a hell of a had a hell of an impact, even if they didn't necessarily all become as rich as Larry on the proceeds.

the last, excuse me, as the last Britain heard of them, happening 10 years time ago. That included Jimmy Page and Jeff Beck on that single. What a combination they made. Back in the 70s also, I remember a few MFP interesting compilations, especially those like an Animals Greatest Hits. There wasn't quite all of them. And there was a compilation, and they had two Yardbird songs on there. I'm going to play them both now for you. First of all, Ten Little Indians, which was actually a Harry Nilsson cover, and then a song called Little Games, which wasn't their own song, but they did a pretty good version of it. And they did bring out this album after they ceased having hits from 1967, which is actually worth picking up, because there's a few songs on here from that album, starting with these two.

Now, if you're interested, the agenda for Thursday and Friday of this week, tomorrow I'll be featuring the Songs of the Animals, incorporating Eric Burdon and the Animals, when they were basically based in the States. And there's a whole list of singles, both with the original incarnation and the revised incarnation, that I will be working my way through tomorrow. And on Friday, it'll be Manfred Mann, because they were... Basically, there was a Mark 1 Manfred Mann with Paul Jones and a Mark 2 Manfred Mann with Mike Dubbo. And Mike Dubbo was actually quite an accomplished songwriter. The one or two hit singles bear his name in the margins. And we're starting off the show not just with plenty of hits, but I'll be doing an album track followed by a couple of soundtracks they did, one in the mid-60s, 1965, and one later on in 1968. One was Mark 1, one was Mark 2. And My Little Red Book actually was covered by a number of groups, quite interestingly. I mean, Love is a version you probably all know. I have played the Manfred Mann version on this show before, and also a couple of other groups. The... Rockin' Berries had a go, as it did episode 6. Anyway, back to the subject in hand, the Yardbirds. Here's an instrumental called White Summer.

Okay, one other thing worthy of note, my regular listeners, my Saturday evening show, my decade show, is changing because from this Saturday onwards, it's starting earlier at 5 p.m. and it's continuing to 9:30, 4.5 hours. And I use that normally if I'm doing a classic countdown. As it happens, our next four shows are going to be UK singles charts, July 1971, 1972 and 1973. And then the fourth show is going to be June 1973, which is somehow not been repeated yet this year. It's very good. I don't think you should miss out. So remember to tune in at 5 p.m. from this Saturday. Plenty to look forward to. Many great records. Yardbirds. This is a song they did in a movie. They actually were at some sort of happening. And the song's called Stroll On.

0: going to finish with their big magnum opus. It's called Smokestack Lightning, and it was originally a hit for Howlin' Wolf.
1: Let's have a big hand for the Yardbirds, please.

Okay, so that was the Arbors. That's amazing how quick this hour's gone. Must have been all enjoying ourselves. Smokestack Lightning playing out. What an influence they left behind. Okay, back tomorrow, 9 a.m. with the Animals, incorporating Eric Burden, the Animals. Have a great day. See you soon. Bye.

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With King Kong I'm bored, with King Kong's fear. He's driving a hard

0: Boys. 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Maybe you haven't heard it that they've done on obscure albums. Absolutely superb. Here's one. In the rhyme Bar Bar Black Sheep, where did the little boy live? Where did the little boy live in the rhyme Bar Bar Black Sheep?
1: The next question is,
0: we're looking for an eight-letter word. It starts with the letter C. Reason being, this is the word thing. Three clues now. Collective, joint, and common. Collective, joint, and common. In the rhyme, Bar Bar Black Sheep, where did the little boy live?

Good stuff. Spiller. We like that. Peter sent this one in, and if you'd like to do what Peter did, then I'll give you the number to call after we've heard his question, which is a good one, because it's a good one. And that's why it's a good one. Well, you'd have to make your own mind up, but it's an intriguing one. Well, not intriguing, a teasing one. Which German city's name is featured on every Porsche badge? Is it Porsche or is it Porsche, the car? Porsche was a character in Shakespeare's play. I think it's called a Porsche, but you'll have to make your own mind up. But that's not the question. The question is, which German city is named on every Porsche or Porsche's badge? Interesting. Why don't you have a snatch for free?

0: So that number, if you fancy dropping us a quiz question or anything else that could be handy, money, 07396 84 1000. 07396 84 1000. You get straight through to the voice bank and you just drop your question there. Big Ben. We're all familiar with Big Ben, but is it a clock? Is it a tower? Is it a bell? Or is it a building? Big Ben. Clock, tower, bell, or building?
1: I'm not sure about any of that.

0: Don't ask me why I finished like that. Wasn't supposed to. Good stuff, though. You like that? I do. R.E.M. Everybody Hurts. Voice. I've told you that he's no longer with us, and I've told you he's a knob. Well, he was a big knob.
1: Of course, after 50 years of experience, I find there's a great temptation to give advice. The trouble is that no two marriages are quite alike. However, I think that the main lesson that we've learned is that tolerance is the one essential ingredient of any happy marriage. It may not be quite so important when things are going well, but it is absolutely vital when things get difficult.
0: Time for a riddle, methinks. What goes up and down but doesn't move?

Backstreet Boys. Yeah, okay, all right. Well, you pay your money, you take your choice. You need songs like that, actually, just to show you how good other songs are. Let's do the word thing, this time with four clues. 8 letters. C, up front. Collective. Joint. Common. Shared. You know, we play a play-out track, what we call a play-out track. Last piece of music you'll hear of the day. Well, here's a snatch of it.

0: We've had this one before. It doesn't mean to say we are repeating. It just means that, you know, certain questions do come around more than once. Frequently, I say, oh, we've done that before. But not, we haven't actually done it before. We've done an identical question. Anyway, I've got no choice because it's in front of me. What do we call what the Americans call a vest? Actually, not only can I tell you that we've had it before, I can actually remember who sent it in, because we had a regular contributor called Yankee Lady who used to give us all these American sort of, we had to interpret or translate from American into English or vice versa. And this was one of those. What do we call what the Americans call a vest?
1: Last month's figures have been released, and once again, Harley Buckner has proved to be one of the biggest broadcasters on British radio. Figures are based on stomach size and not on audience numbers.

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1: Hello there, mate. Is your mower up the spout?
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1: There's a lot of it about. 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Take a little breather.
2: You're right.

0: my courage best.
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0: Harold Melvin. Didn't he have a band, the Blue Notes? I believe he did. Harold Melvin and the Blue Notes, I'm sure that's right. Here's a true or false. Humans have explored just 0.1% of the ocean floor. Not 1%, 0.1%. Humans have explored just 0.1% of the ocean floor. Is that true or is that false?
1: Don't tell him, Pike.

Stay there. I didn't look at this before I picked it up. It's actually a true or false thing. During World War II, the Nazis built a rocket-powered fighter called the Natter. Yeah, that's what they did, the Germans, during World War II. I think you'll probably find it's like called the Death's Head Venom Weapon. Yeah? Not the Natter. Oh, they just have a little Natter. The Nazis built a rocket-powered fighter called the Natter during World War II. Well, I'm going to give you that as a right or wrong. It just says that. So we'll go with that. True or false. The riddle time. What goes up and down but doesn't move?

We don't insist you leave your name when you leave us a quiz question, and to prove it, we've got one here with no name, so we always attribute a name. So Gertrude sent this in. On which scale are earthquakes measured? On which scale are earthquakes measured? And here's your final snatch.

0: do.
1: What year was the first Carry On film released? 1958, 1968, 1978, 1988. The first Carry On film released in 58, 68, 78, or 88. And the word thing with all the clues. Eight letters. C up front. Collective. Joint. 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Cooperative.

0: who fancies some answers?
1: Listen very carefully. I shall say this only once.
0: In the rhyme Bar Bar Black Sheep, where did the little boy live? Well, he lived down the lane. Down the lane. Peter sent this in. Thanks, Peter. Which German city's name is featured on every Porsche car badge? I didn't know this. Stuttgart. Never owned a Porsche. Never particularly fancied one. But Stuttgart. Give me a Merc. Yeah, that's a different matter. Big Ben. Is it a clock? Is it a tower? Is it a bell? Or is it a building? Well, it's a 13.7-ton, the boys have done the work here, 13.7-ton bell inside the Elizabeth Tower on the Palace of Westminster. So the answer is, it's a bell, but not just any old bell, 13.7 tons. How many blokes had to lift that? That's a four-man job, right? That is a four-man job. What do we call the Americans? I beg your pardon. What do we call the Americans? I got a couple of names. What do we call what the Americans call a vest? A vest, waistcoat. We call it a waistcoat. Yanks call it a vest. And I must point out, just about every American I've met, I've loved to bits. Truthfully, yeah, I've worked with some and great fun. Humans have explored just 0.1% of the ocean floor. Blimey. It's false. Ah, good. No, we've explored 0.001% of the ocean floor. Can you believe that? Well, I suppose, yeah, they do say, don't they, we know more about outer space and faraway planets than we do the ocean and stuff and things that live in it. During World War II, the Nazis built a rocket-powered fighter called the Natter. It was a true or false, because the answer is true. Would you believe that? The Germans are natter. Phoned in by, no name. What do we call you? Gertrude, I think. Yes. On which scale are earthquakes measured? The Richter scale. The Richter scale, yeah. When was the first carry-on film released? 58, 68, 78 or 88? 1958. I can remember who was in it. William Bramble. William, whatever his name was. He became Doctor Who. Bob Monkhouse, I think, was in it. Yeah, yeah. 1958, can you imagine? Not that I saw, I didn't see it when it came out. No. Eight letters, C up front. Collective, joint, common, shared, and cooperative.
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0: Communal.
3: Goodbye.
0: We're living us in the dark. Goodbye. We're Mr. Fun. Diddly-dee. Thank you for being here today, and I do hope you're going to come back tomorrow and the rest of the week and for the rest of your lives. What goes up and down but doesn't move? A staircase. They're awful. You must have got this.

0: It's February of 2014 when Harley, a lovable, adventurous
1: radio host,
0: got a little too adventurous.
2: I turned them out to go to the bathroom and
0: Harley vanished. Fast forward to present day. 8 years later, a miracle kept the love story alive. Angie Bray found a
1: broken down drunk
0: that looked like Harley wandering along Bartow Boulevard in San Carlos Park. Malnourished, almost nothing but skin and bones, 8 years after he ran off. But when she found out Harley was safe, she drove 1,100 miles all the way from Missouri.
3: Yeah. Nice to see you too. Listen, lend us a few quid. I want to go down to pub for a week.

Hi, everybody. Welcome to the show, my show, my fabulous 50 show. I'm going to take you back in time, a long time, to some great days, some great music that stood the test of time.

The scene is London's Festival Gardens, but in a few moments, despite the Nell Gwynn touch of three centuries ago and the good old London bobbies, you'll wonder whether we're taking you 3,000 miles across the Atlantic. The attraction, American singer Frankie Lane, known as Mr. Rhythm. And this is how the girls welcome their hero to Britain's first mass fan club party. Never shows it, but this kind of thing can get monotonous after the first 1,000, and he's hoping to sign pictures for all the 4,000 present. 40-year-old Mr. Rhythm makes £2,000 a week from the sale of his records, and that's real lolly to any entertainer. Most of the girls are members of the British Frankie Lane fan club. Their hero claims to have invented the bent note. We wouldn't know about that, but whenever he talks to his fans, just note the way their knees bend.

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Once again, a big hello from me. I'm Brian James, and welcome to my fabulous 50s show. It's all about music from the decades and so much more. I hope you've had a lovely week since I saw you last. I hope you've been doing loads of things. Maybe things sometimes you shouldn't do, but you thought, well, I'll do it anyway. Time goes so quick, and in this last 7 days, it feels like it was only yesterday I was talking to you. But life's good. I hope it's good for you. And before I go any further, let me say hello to a few people before I even came on air. So a big hello to Lynn, Sue, Marsha, Kate, Leanne, my brother Barry and his lovely wife Pat. And they live over the Worcestershire side of the UK. And also a big thank you to my good friends Angela and John and their dogs Rufus and Georgia. And we kicked it off with a couple of songs I absolutely love. Buddy Holly, I was a big Buddy Holly fan. That'll be the day we started it off with, that 1958. And then Jezebel, Frankie Lane, 1951. And that was the one that was recorded with the Mitch Miller Orchestra. It was great. I love it. I feel quite old. I was singing along with it. Why did I know all the words? Quiz time. It's quiz time. That means I am going to ask you something to test your knowledge, to see if you know the answer. Very simply, on the shows that I do, all I do is play a bit of an intro to a very well-known song. I ask you, do you know what it was called, who recorded it, and what year was it released? Now listen, it's only for fun. No good phoning me or emailing me or nothing like that. I'm trusting you not to Google it. Name of the song, the year it was released, and who recorded it. Should we have a little go? Come on then. So, I bet you're singing along with that one, because everyone should know it. So, who recorded it? Name of the song, and the year it was released. Oh, I've got the hiccups. Where do they get hiccups come from? I've not had them all day. Anyway, let's have a listen again once more and test you. What is it? Okay, about 5 minutes' time, I'll give you the answer. In the meantime, it's the Maguire Sisters. And then a little bit of Johnny Ray and an interview from the man himself.

0: black and white television in the 1950s? Not anymore. The first color television hit American homes in 1954. Shows popped with color. Guess what? It cost $1,000.
1: In 1952, the man you're about to meet couldn't walk anywhere without causing riots, had his hair messed up, clothes torn, police everywhere protecting him. He made a career from tears. Ladies and gentlemen, Mr. Johnny Ray. Hey, John. You remember 1958 when we talked about Connie Francis?
2: That's right.
1: You and I were a lot younger in those days. Rock and roll has come a long way since then. Do you like contemporary music?
2: I like an awful lot of it. As a matter of fact, in my performance now, I'm doing some Carole King songs, Kris Kristofferson, Neil Diamond, a lot of it.
1: You mentioned once you saw the fifth dimension early in the game.
2: I certainly did, just before they made it. They were working at Caesar's Palace in Las Vegas, and all of my crew and I went in and saw them. And I predicted they were going to be the biggest thing next in show business, and it all came to pass.
1: And take you back even further than that. Their first network television appearance, 1966. You mentioned listening to Billie Holiday years ago. What was your impression of her?
2: Well, my impression was of her at that time, her influence on me was what they call soul, which is probably what's happened today through people, you know, like B.B. King.

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1: Wake up! You idle man!
2: Owner of the loudest voice in the British Army, Regimental Sergeant Major Britton, attends a passing out parade at Aldershot. Major General Gaffney inspects the officer cadets. In 36 years of Army service, 19 as an RSM, Britton, complete with his pace-measuring stick, has been on many such parades. In the last 16 years, 30,000 cadets have jumped to the Britton roar. Mrs. Mildred Britton, wife of the 54-year-old RSM, watches her husband receive a clasp to his long service and good conduct medal. This is one of the Army's rarest honors. Britton, who holds the MBE, has long since passed the normal retiring age, but the Army just hasn't dared to do anything about it yet. So for a long time to come, quaking recruits will shake in their boots at the mighty voice of Britton.

How did you get on with my quiz? Did you get the answers? The three-part question. I asked you because I played you the intro to a well-known song from the 50s. I said, who sang it? What was it called and what year was released? If you got 3 out of 3, you did really well. I tell you, really well. 2 out of 3, you did okay. 1 out of 3, wasn't very good. But I tell you what, we're now going to give you the answer to it and see how you did. If you said it was Elmer Cogan, you got a point. If you said it was Dreamboat, you got 2 points. If you said 1955, you got 3 points. Well done.

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1: Today and tomorrow. Here's a father who has enough on his plate, and when mealtime comes round, it's a real man's job to see that they get enough on theirs. They're the 16 children of Mr. and Mrs. O'Hare of Anfield, Liverpool, complete with four sets of twins. Fifteen-year-old Marjorie, the eldest girl, has a busy time of it, but with a family of this size, everyone has to turn to and help. Thirty-seven-year-old Mr. O'Hare gives one of his sons a trim. In fact, he gets round them all in time and makes most of the family's clothes too. An upholsterer by trade, his income is £7.10 a week, plus 5 shillings per child family allowance, which is... Well, work it out for yourselves. And what about Mother? She holds what looks like a royal flush of ration books. Or should it be a full house? Each week, 9 pounds of sugar, 6 pounds of butter. Each day, 10 pints of milk, 8 2-pound loaves and 15 pounds of potatoes. It's a full-time job for both parents looking after a family of 18. But everything, including bedtime, moves to schedule, and they're all very, very happy.
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3: And now it's time for this.
4: Is there a track that you like when you're feeling a little sad? Maybe a little down, but listening to it brightens up and brings a smile to your face. Well, let Brian James play that song for you and bring back those memories. Let's reveal today's featured guests.
3: And today's featured guests are Anne Waite and Sue Allsop. And ladies, I've got your texts. Yes, I've got your texts in front of me. Are we on the show? Yes, you are on the show. The reason why I had emails from these two ladies, which is Anne and Sue, was that I asked every one of you a long, long time ago, is there a piece of music you love from the 50s and that you treasure, that makes you feel happy when you're sad, makes you feel chipper when you're down? I said, you let me know what that music is and I will play it just for you and hope it makes you feel happy. And Sue, I've got your songs on the turntables ready to go to give you in a good frame of mind. And now you must admit you've chosen two wonderful songs. So without further ado, let's get them going.

0: Well, ladies, thank you so much for asking for those songs, and I hope it made you feel H-A-P-P-Y. Great pieces of music, and I hope it made you feel happy. And thank you for emailing me. Thank you so much.
1: Good evening. Tonight, an unusual question, and a practical one. What should citizens do if visitors from outer space should arrive? Scientists tell us the universe is vast. While no one can predict such an event, preparedness begins with calm and common sense.
2: What do you want people to say about you? Do you want your music to speak for the name Andy Williams and for that to live on forever?
3: Yeah, I think I would like to be remembered for the television that I've done and for the records that I've made and for the enjoyment that I've given to millions of people around the world with live concerts. And, you know, you can't ask for more than that. And those of us that are lucky enough to have made television or movies or records, you know, long after we're gone, they're still playing our stuff, whether it's on in some dim little nighttime television rerun or something, or on records. You know, it goes on for quite a while. We still remember Nat King Cole and how great he was. I think we're very lucky.
2: I've always had the feeling that you've enjoyed doing it as much as we've enjoyed watching you doing it.
3: Well, I have. It's been a wild ride, but a very good one. And I've been
4: hey,
3: very
4: fellas,
3: lucky.
4: Why don't we sing something?
5: Huh? I'm ready. I'm ready.
4: How about you? You all ready?
5: Sure.
4: What do we sing?
5: What do we sing?
4: Well, there's a wonderful number that I did at the Coconut Grove. It would be great for the three of us.
6: It's Eddie's mother out there.
7: Either that or Mrs. Grove.
4: Say, Bobby. Did you get a chance to see me at the Grove?
7: I had several chances.
4: But you didn't go.
7: No. Didn't go.
4: Well, anyway, I do this song from The Sound of Music, Do Re Mi.
6: Uh-huh. Oh, it's a great song, but so I don't know the words.
7: I don't know the words.
4: Well, I do. I have a great arrangement of it, and I'll teach it to you.
7: Oh, you're going to teach us a song?
4: Yeah, I taught
7: you
4: music.
7: What?
4: I taught.
7: Yeah, you thought it was easy, but it's hard, isn't it?
6: Oh,
4: wow.
6: Why
4: don't
6: we go?
4: You ready?
7: Sure.
4: Let's start at the very beginning.
7: That's
4: a very good place to start.
7: I don't believe him.

0: summer where the wind runs
1: the wrong song. No, now just try this, Bobby.
2: Bobby.
1: Right. Good.
0: So do la fa mi do re. So do la fa mi do re.
1: Terrific. Now it's your turn, Bubba. Okay.
0: So do la ti do re do. So do la ti do re do.
1: All together.
0: So.

0: Isn't that great? That's Andy Williams and Bobby Darin, Eddie Fisher, all together. And I love it. I got a great big smile on my face. I have.
1: Hi-yo, Silver!
2: The Lone Ranger! Again, your all-time Western favorite flashes across your ABC screens with action, thrill, and adventure. Don't miss the excitement when the masked rider and his faithful companion Tonto ride the trails of the Golden West, bringing law and order wherever they go. He's a friend to the helpless, an enemy to outlaws. Be sure to watch The Lone Ranger on ABC.

Now let's talk about musicals. I know I've said this in the past, but when I was very little, many years, I know it was many years ago, I used to go to musicals with my mum. My dad didn't like them, so my mum used to say, "You come with me, Brian, and I will buy you some popcorn and a lollipop and just enjoy the film." And listen, when I look back, I'm thinking, it was good, wasn't it? And I used to go to school the next day, and my friend used to say, "What did you do last night, Brian?" And I went to say, "Well, I went to the pictures." "What did you go and see? What did you go and see?" "Oklahoma." "What? Oklahoma? Why did you go and see Oklahoma?" "Because my mum took me. That's why I got free sweets." And I did go and see Oklahoma, and that's what I'm going to be talking about now. "Sorry with the Fringe on the Top." That's a song that's on everybody's lips when we think of that word, Oklahoma. Shirley Jones and Gordon McRae are the voices that like inspired people in that day to probably make even more musicals. So we're now going to have a listen to my favourite song from that musical, and I guess you'll like it too.

0: Isn't that fantastic? It's great memories for me. Nostalgia at its finest.
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5: The wholesome charm of Doris Day. While some guests had an intimidating presence, Doris Day had a joyful, radiant, and completely wholesome beauty that famously made Johnny blush exactly like a shy schoolboy. Johnny had openly admitted to having a massive, deeply respectful crush on the beloved singer for many years. When she finally appeared on his program, his genuine nervousness was endearing to watch. For a man who could easily trade jokes with the sharpest comedians, he suddenly found himself stuttering and smiling from ear to ear. It proved that true, wholesome grace and a genuinely kind heart can completely disarm even the most experienced host, turning him into a nervous fan.

0: Because Dial soap never lets perspiration odor come between friends. Ordinary soap leaves thousands of bacteria on your skin, sort of like this. And these are the cause of perspiration odor. Dial with AT7 removes most of these bacteria, not just from under arms, but all over. 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Never lets perspiration odor come between friends.
1: She likes people. 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And people who like people like Dial.
0: Aren't you glad you use Dial? Don't you wish everybody did?

0: Well, we're only a few minutes away from the end of the show, so I thought I'd take this opportunity of thanking you so much for joining me today. I hope you've enjoyed this bit of nostalgia that I've put forth to you. Great memories. And I hope you're going to join me this time next week on your favourite radio station. I'll be here waiting. Before I go, can I tell you what happened in 1956 in the USA? Would you be interested? Well, January, Elvis Presley made his national television debut on CBS in the United States. And the programme was called Stage Show. April the 27th, heavyweight boxing champion Rocky Marciano retires without losing a professional boxing match. And finally, in February, Norma Jean Mortensen legally changes her name to, do you know the answer? Marilyn Monroe.
1: I don't believe it!
2: It must be true, because I heard it on the radio. It must be true, it must be true.
3: Before the black dress, the croissant, and Audrey Hepburn became immortal, the role of Holly Golightly was meant for someone else. Marilyn Monroe wasn't just a rumor or a backup choice. She was the first and only actress author Truman Capote ever wanted for the part. Capote believed Marilyn's real life mirrored Holly's perfectly, but that was exactly why Monroe walked away. She was advised that the character's moral ambiguity and associations would damage her carefully protected image.
4: At a time when she was already battling typecasting and personal struggles, Marilyn didn't want to play a woman defined by loneliness and survival. The role eventually went to Audrey Hepburn, and the rest is film history. Her softer, lighter interpretation reshaped Holly Golightly and turned Breakfast at Tiffany's into a cultural landmark. Marilyn might have been unforgettable in the role, but by saying no, she created one of Hollywood's greatest what-ifs.

Hello and welcome to my Blues Cafe with me, Steve James. I have a great hour of the blues lined up for you today. And if you love the blues, then stay tuned for the next hour. I have some great artists coming up. I've got Mississippi McDonald, Larkin Poe, Els Bailey and Connolly Hayes, just to name a few. And my artists of the week this week are the Cinelli Brothers. So that all adds up to a lot of blues to fit in 1 hour. So sit back with me, Steve James, and enjoy the ride. And to start the show today, I've got Mississippi McDonald from London, England. He's been playing since he was 11 years old and has travelled

Well, that's Mississippi McDonald there with a song called Your Wife is Cheating on Us. Larkin Poe are an American roots rock band, originally from North Georgia and currently, I believe, in Nashville, Tennessee, fronted by sisters Rebecca and Megan Lovell. Featuring strong southern harmonies, heavy electric guitar riffs, and accompanying slide guitar, they have been touted as the little sisters of the Allman Brothers. Larkin Poe, apparently, is the name of the sisters' great-great-great-grandfather. So from an acoustic compilation album, here is Larkin Poe with Strike Gold.

That was Larkin Poe there with a song called Straight Gold. And what a beautiful song that was. Really enjoyed that one. And you're listening to the Blues Cafe with me, Steve James. Time now for one of the regular features on the show, which is Artist of the Week. And this week it's the Cinelli Brothers. They're a four-piece band from London. Their sound is a mix of soul and blues with a contemporary twist that honours the songwriting craftsmanship of their biggest influences. They are The Beatles, the band Little Feat, Stevie Wonder and Stevie Winwood. The band tours extensively in the UK, Europe and the United States. From their Villa Duke joint album, released on the 30th of November 2021, here is The Cinelli Brothers with Save Me.

0: And that's the Cinelli Brothers there with Save Me. And the Cinelli Brothers are my artists of the week this week, so more from them later on in the show. The success of Bristol-based singer Els Bailey has much to do with the tireless roadwork she has taken on, appearing at venues throughout the UK and across Europe. Her fourth album, called Live at the Fire Station, was released on the 9th of August 2024. And from that very album, here is Els Bailey with a song called Cheats and Liars.
1: This is called Cheats and Liars.

That's Els Bailey there with a song called Cheats and Liars. And you're listening to The Blues Cafe with me, Steve James. Time now for a regular feature that's in the show each week. It's the Something Old, Something New, maybe borrowed, but always blue. Here we look at a blues tune recorded in the past and then the same song re-recorded more recently by a different artist. It's actually a feature in the show that I would like you to contribute to. So what about if you've got an idea for the same song by two artists? Maybe the original, then a second version covered by a different artist. Well, if you do, go to my website, stevejamesblues.com. There you'll find a request form. Just fill that in with the name of the song and the two artists performing it, and I'll feature your choice on a future show. So the tune today is So Many Roads. It was written by Marshall Paul and was first recorded and released by Otis Rush in 1960. The song has been covered by a long list of artists from John Mayall to Joe Bonamassa. And rightly so, it's a beautiful song. So to start us off, here is Otis Rush with So Many Roads.

Well, that was Otis Rush there with So Many Roads. Well, what a choice I had to find a more up-to-date version of this song. But it came down to a band that has won many UK Blues Awards in the past, and they do a fantastic job of this song, featuring the guitar and vocals of the late Matt Long, who was taken from us much too young. So here is Catfish with So Many Roads.

And that was Catfish there with So Many Roads. And you're listening to the Blues Cafe with me, Steve James. Time now for the weekly feature called Joker in the Pack. Every week, this is where I play a song that's not necessarily blues. It's just a song that I love and I want to share it with you. This week's Joker is Heard It Through the Grapevine by Martin McNeil. What you get from a sly guitarist and singer called Martin McNeil is blues with soul. He lives in Leon C. Essex, and as well as gigging as a solo artist and band leader, Martin has attracted an international audience through his Facebook live streams. So from his album Sweet Soul Slide, here is Martin McNeil with Heard It Through the Grapevine.

And that was Martin McNeil there with Heard It Through the Grapevine. And that song has been my joker in the pack this week, a song that may not be blues, but just one I love, and I wanted to share it with you. And I think Martin makes a fantastic job at that song. Time now, I think, for a second tune from my artists of the week, the Cinelli Brothers, from their Villa Duke joint album. Here is the Cinelli Brothers with Grandchildren of the Blues.

And that was my Artists of the Week, the Cinelli Brothers, with a song called The Grandchildren of the Blues. And you're listening to The Blues Cafe with me, Steve James. Connolly Hayes comprises of Jess Hayes and Frankie Connolly, and they're joined by Richard Clark, Beau Barnard and Andy Wilder. Jess and Frankie were already making waves on the UK blues scene with their own projects, but in 2023, following a performance at the Isle of Wight Festival, the two bands combined and began writing and recording a carefully curated blend of blues, rock and soul. You can expect stellar live performances with the blend of the two of the most soulful voices around, and guitar wizardry from both sides of the stage, plus a fantastic rhythm section. So from the album Remember Me, here is Connolly Hayes with Secret.

And that's Connolly Hayes there with Secret. The Stevie Watts Organ Trio are all highly regarded session players, having individually worked with names ranging from Stevie Winwood to the Spice Girls. At Christmas 2017, the trio had a show in Sussex, where Alice Armstrong happened to be opening the show with her duo. Stevie Watts was blown away by Alice and asked her if she would like to co-write on the tracks that required vocals. And the rest is history. So the next song is the Stevie Watts Organ Trio featuring Alice Armstrong with a song called Honey Baby.

Well, that's Honey Baby from the Stevie Watts Organ Trio, featuring the fantastic voice of Alice Armstrong. I Can't Quit You, Babe is a song written by Willie Dixon and first recorded by Chicago blues artist Otis Rush in 1956. It's a slow 12-bar blues with lyrics about the consequences of an adulterous relationship which is difficult to end. The English rock band Led Zeppelin recorded this very song for their 1968 debut album called Led Zeppelin. However, here is John Lee Hooker with his version of I Can't Quit You, Babe.

And that's John Lee Hooker there with I Can't Quit You, Baby. But looking at the time, I'm going to have to bring today's show to a close. My name is Steve James, and you've been listening to my Blues Cafe. So thank you for joining me for the last hour. It's been my pleasure to bring the blues to you. So have a great week and stay safe. And I'm going to catch you the same time, same place next week for some more great blues. And to play us out of the show, I've got Gráinne Duffy with a song called Sweet Liberation. My name's Steve James, and I'll catch you very soon.

0: Hold on there, boy. Now, don't get nervous. Here, I'll wipe you down with this dirty old rag.
1: Excuse me. I'm sorry to bother you, Mr. McCloud. That's my raincoat you got there.
0: Well, now, what are you doing here, Columbo? I'm supposed to be making a record.
1: I'm sorry, sir. I'm sorry. Go right ahead.
0: Well, there you go. Now, when I first came to New York, I was making a lasso in the park when a man attacked me with a knife.
1: The lass you made, ooh, that was his wife.
0: Columbo, I think that your brain's just like your coat, that's in the rain. You're just wasting your time, 'cause I'm king of the cops.
1: You know, McCloud, that's terrific. Terrific. My wife loves your program. Listen, I'll tell you something. All of these cops have too many hunches. Except that cannon, he has too many lunches. They can't fool me, they're all just dreamers.
0: Well, nobody takes you to the cleaners.
1: Hold on, McCloud. You're a clown. You pull out your gun, your pants fall down. In fact, you're all Dumbos, Columbos, king of the cops.
2: Hi there, Steve McGarrett just arrived from Hawaii.
1: Honolulu?
2: No, on a surfboard. I was on patrol disguised in my grass skirt, when on my radio I got a red alert. A guy had stole a lawnmower and tried to skip town.
0: When you tried to stop him, he mowed you down.
2: Look here, cowboy, you dropped dead. You've got a 10-gallon hat on a 2-pint head. You can say what you will, I'm still king of the cops.
3: Hi, everybody. Frank Cannon.
0: What are you doing crashing in on here?
3: I've just been fired. One day I trailed some men, a gang of maybe 9 or 10. I was alone, but I didn't need help.
1: I can believe that. You surrounded them yourself.
3: Columbo, don't you call me fatty. I'm an expert in karate. You're all just cannon fodder. I'm king of the cops.
4: Okay, fellers, I'll take over now.
0: Why, Chief Ironside, what are you doing here?
4: I'm sorry I'm late. My wheelchair blew a tire.
1: Well, don't worry, sir. There's a spare one around Cannon's belly.
3: I'm warning you, Columbo. I'm an expert on the karate chop.
1: The only chops you know are the ones you stuff in your fat face.
3: Why, I'll show you, you dirty little...
1: Hey, come on. What the hell are you doing here? You ruined my raincoat.
0: Now, easy, boy. Just a minute, fellas. I'm trying to make a record here.
5: Hey, watch out for my surfboard.
1: Hey, fellas, hold everything. It's the cops.

0: And what's been going on here, pussycats, huh?
1: Now, hold on, Kojak. There's been some misunderstanding here.
0: You're so right, Coochie Coo. All of you, you're under arrest. Stavros.
2: Yes, Lieutenant.
0: Get him out of here.
2: Okay, Lieutenant.
1: Well, I just come here to make a record, and my poor horse has got all upset, and I just don't know how I'm going to live this down, I can tell you.
0: How do you like that, Lollipop? Police officers making records. What'll they think of next?

It's so delicious. Everybody come capisce how to mambo Italiano. That's nice.

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you know, a bit of Ronan Keating. Do you know, I bet you any money he didn't know that one day his name would come under Cockney rhyming slang. I was years ago, I was at work and a bloke went, blimey, it's a bit cold, innit? I put the Ronan on last night. I said, the Ronan? What do you mean? I said, the Ronan Keating, the heating. That's really, really funny. Anyway, it is 5:15 on your Wednesday evening. I hope you're all well. The weather is lovely, not as hot as it was the last couple of weeks in that insane heat wave, but it is a nice, mild, pleasant 26 degrees of a light breeze. 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Hope you're well.

They got Enrico Iglesias. Love to hear you cry. To hear you cry? To see you cry. You can't hear someone cry. Maybe you can. Yeah, of course you can. But I think love to see you cry sounds better. It's last week I didn't do my live show. I was in France. Oh my God, it was so warm, but it was lovely. Really, really lovely. A well-needed break.

There you go, bit of George Michael, 20 past five. It's runradio.com with me, John Holland, here till 7 p.m. this evening. I've got some really good tunes lined up for you this evening, and it's, you know, I try to really mix up the show by playing a bit of rock, bit of pop, bit of R&B, and this show is no exception to the rule. I've got a real mishmash of tunes, and one of the songs that I really like is Fresh by Calling the Gang. And that was George Michael, Fast Love, sadly no longer with us, but still a great tune. Okay, here's Calling the Gang and Fresh. Love this song. It's 20 past five. The sun, do you know, the weather is so good. I just wished it, I always think if it was a couple of degrees cooler, it'd be absolutely perfect.

Oh yeah, she's fresh, she's exciting. I wonder who that is. It's a good song, Cool in the Gang, from I think 1983, 1984. I believe that song came out, and it's in, definitely in the top five of the UK charts at the time. I remember seeing them on Top of the Pops. Now I am really showing my age. Okay, this is a song, a bit of a one-hit wonder. They wrote a few songs for a couple of 80s films and then kind of vanished it into obscurity. It's Boy Meets Girl.

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The first person that tells me will get a gift from runradio.com. Okay, Coldplay, they are like I'm not a massive Coldplay fan, but whenever I watch them on TV in concert, I just think they're incredible. So I'm slowly becoming a big Coldplay fan.

Do you know what? It's a great song. It's called Place a Sky Full of Stars from the album Ghost Stories. Right, I'm going to rewind about 30 years to a band called Kiss. You know, Gene Simmons with the crazy makeup. So I love this song. I think it's one of the best songs ever.

You know, I love these songs that make you want to get your air guitar out, right? I'm sitting in my studio here. Studio, that sounds illusions of grandeur. My man cave, where I do my radio show and all other things. Rocking out with my air guitar. I have to admit, I'm sitting in now playing my air guitar. Love it, love it. And his song is no exception to the rule. It's 20 to 6 on your Wednesday evening. It's lovely weather. I hope you're all well. It's hump day. And, of course, two more days until the weekend where everyone can switch off and relax.

There you go, a bit of Bon Jovi for you in these arms. So, actually, oddly enough, my mate Julian just sent me a WhatsApp saying he's enjoying the tune. So I was in Bath about 18 months ago, maybe it was 15 months ago, at Julian's Stag Night. And we finished at a bar or a pub somewhere, and I was walking back to my hotel, must have been about 1 in the morning. There's a bar open about 5 minutes from where I was staying, and I thought, oh, I'll pop in for a quick one, you know, as you do. And the DJ is playing some really cool tunes. And he played this song, which basically took a sample from Tears for Fears. And I thought, that's a brilliant song for a lively pub. So I'm going to play this now. It's a producer called Tiesto. And he's combined his music with Tears for Fears. It's a good tune.

Well, I was caught out, but then I should have. I tried to press my microphone button to start talking, but it wouldn't work. Do you know that song, Space Cowboy, Jim Miracle? If you listen to the album, that is quite a kind of a jazzy funk song, but the David Morales remix was absolutely brilliant. I've got one more kind of upbeat tune to play. Then I'm going to go in some 80s, and I've got some really mellow tunes. I've got some Genesis, I've got some Style Council. Yeah, some lovely mellow moments coming up in about 10 minutes. Travel.

That's a good, really good song, isn't it? Bobby Brown, Two Can Play That Game. And of course, it is the radio mix. Very different than the original version, which is very much kind of Jack Swing. If you remember going back to 1993 when the new Jack Swing songs came around, I wasn't a massive fan, if I'm honest with you. And that's a little bit controversial for someone who likes R&B. But anyway, I've got about 5 or 6 80s tunes that I'm going to play for you in a little montage. And then we're going to go mellow for half an hour.

Do you know, I love the 80s montage. I really, really enjoy the variety of the 80s tunes. I think it sums up the whole new romantic era in the era in the late 80s. So as I mentioned, I was in France last week, and what was amazing is in this country, wherever we go, we are taxed and we are ripped off. They got you at the petrol pumps, they get you in the supermarket, they got when you go and buy a pot of wine, they got whatever you do in this country. I mean, I spent all week driving around France. There was beautiful Bastille villages, all sorts of places. Did not spend one penny on parking. Sunday, I went into working town centre just for an hour, £4. Really? Rip off Britain. Anyway, this song for me personifies France. Big hi to Simmer Martin.

There you go, Red Hood Wine, UB40, and, you know, rip off. We can moan about UK, but you know what? When you've been in France all week, you've been all over the place, you've not spent a penny on parking, a good bottle of wine is €2, the food is incredible, the lifestyle is incredible, you come back here, bottle of wine, £9, parking, for, I literally popped out for an hour and I was £13 out of pocket. Really? I can understand why so many people are saying, forget the UK. Almost swore then. Forget the UK. Let's go and live somewhere else. I'm sure in reality, other countries have their beef and their issues. But I think for the actual day-to-day basic living in the UK, I just think it sucks. I really do.

It's a really gorgeous song, and I, you know, I just go through some of the songs I could play right next. One of them is Madonna, one of them is Take That, and I'm not a Take Back fan, but I think this song is just so gorgeous it needs to be played. Okay, so it's 6:15, 22nd of July. It's still 24 degrees out there, really warm.

It is a good song. It's Madonna, Live to Tell. I love, love, love that song. It's 20 past six. And I've got a few more mellow tunes before I up the ante and go back to some proper rock tunage. How about that? Now, Madonna's one of those artists that every single era she changes herself. She's always reinventing herself, which I think, I don't know how she does that actually, because most bands have a particular style that they adhere to and people love it. But when you completely change yourself, how do you do that? I think that's very, very clever. It's a band that seems to do that constantly.

And of course, Take That is a, do you know, it really is a gorgeous tune. It is Take That. It's a million love songs. I can't tell you what album it's from because I'm not a real big Take That fan, but they have done so many lovely songs, and I know that Gary Barlow is an incredibly good songwriter. Okay, it's coming up to 6:25 on your Wednesday. Here's Alanis Morissette.

Do you know, it's a gorgeous song, isn't it? A Hold of My Heart by Genesis. And I played a couple of mellow tunes. Let's Up the Ante. And this is really a kind of dance, funky tune. It is, of course, it's Grieving Heart by a psychedelic weird band called D-Light back from 1991.

It's a great song, Shapeshifters and Lola's Theme. It is 20 to 7. I've got 20 minutes left and I've got some really good tunes lined up. I wish I could play longer. One of my favourite songs from way back was Lou Reed's Satellite of Love. Well, it's a mellow tune, but Dab Hands did a really good remix of that.

There you go, bit of Lou Reed, Satellite of Love. I'm a big fan of Primal Scream. Their albums, Psychedelia, Shrinkadelia, whatever it was called. It absolutely incredible. And a song called Come Together, which is kind of mellow. And it was remixed, which I think this is such a great version, of the Screamadelia album, Primal Scream from 1996. You can't

Yes, good song, Jermaine Stewart. We don't have to take our clothes off. Yeah, I get that. It is just gone 10 to 7. I've got 8 minutes left. I might do it. There's none after me till 8 o'clock, so I could play a few extra cheesy songs. Here is, I think this is one of those songs that really sums up summer.

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Of course, it is Fat Pat Band, "I Found Love." It's one of those songs. I don't know why, but when it's played at a party, everybody goes, "Whoa, whoa, whoa!" Well, I do not know the origin of that, but you know what? Every wedding that is played, I'm going to chill things down for the next 10 minutes. This is a song that I heard in 1990, and it's resonated with me ever since.

Okay, that is the last song from me. It is 7 o'clock and I am, you know, I've been up since 4 a.m. I'm so tired. So I'm going to say good night. Thank you so much for tuning in, your interaction, your messages. It really means the world to me. So thank you so, so much. In the meantime, stay safe, stay well. God bless you all. See you next Wednesday. And yeah, I love some good tunes as always. Right, guys. Love you lots. Good night.

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1: Yes. Follow me.
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2: Bobby Valentino. 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
1: Hey, yo, Tim.

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Now check this out.

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This ain't about no games. And I'm not gonna front. I've been waiting to get with you for a minute now.

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So that's two tracks from Message from the Country by The Move, the last album they ever released, because they ceased to function after their California Man single hit the UK charts and got to number four. Okay, another album track coming up next. This is Wishbone Ash from Argus, and it's a track called Time Was. And the other track I played from the Message from the Country album, by the way, was No Time.

So we're doing the UK singles charts June 1972. And a club sadly cheated out the double. Leeds United were in the charts.

That sold well in the States as well. All right, next songs we got The Pearls, Third Finger Left Hand. That's a cover version of Martha and the Vandellas B-side classic. Tom Jones, the young New Mexican puppeteer, Marmalade, a dancer that plays tribute to Northern Soul. It isn't actually a Northern Soul song as far as I can make out. David Cassidy, Could It Be Forever? Okay, let's get stuck into those.

0: Marmalade with Dancer, David Cassidy, Could It Be Forever? Elvis Presley, and American Trilogy.
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0: I'd love to, but I just don't have the time.
1: Time for what?
0: Becoming a volunteer.
1: Well, when I joined Good Neighbours, I only had one free hour a week, but they made me feel very welcome.
0: But I'm not qualified.
1: You don't need to be. You've got a car and you love helping people. You'd be great.
0: But great at what?
1: Well, driving neighbours in need to hospital and GP appointments, that sort of thing. And sometimes I take them shopping or just drop round for a coffee and a chat.
0: Well, I'm pretty sure I could do that.
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2: 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Hurricane Smith, Oh Babe, What Would You Say? Neil Diamond, Song Song Blue, number 10 in the UK, number 1 in the States. And Gladys Knight and the Pips, Just Walk In My Shoes on Motown, of course.

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They made a pretty good job covering that Harry Chapin song, in my opinion. Anyway, Mungo Jerry, Ray Dorset, the leader of the group, was admitted to hospital, and the hospital staff sang In the Summertime to him, which was rather nice. But here's his hit from 1972. It's called Open Up by number 21.

Harry Nilsson released some great singles in 1972, and that was a modest follow-up to Without You. Now, Drifter's Time at the Club.

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Moody Blues up next. This is June 1972 UK Singles Charts with Isn't Life Strong. We're just about at the halfway point of the show.

So you're tuned to Run Radio, you knew that of course, Voice of Runshire, and we are playing classic songs from the UK singles charts of June 1972 under the heading Jeff's Decade Show. And here's a re-release, as a big smash hit, number one in 1967, first song I played on jukebox outside the UK, and it came back, was a number, I think got number 10 on re-release 5 years later.

0: Some glam classics in the charts. Slade were on their way to number one. Chicory Tip were in there as well.
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